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7: 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It's Lauren. I'm here at Whiskey Bar and Grill. It's Thursday night football, baby. And we've got the Niners and the Rams and all the screens here at Whiskey Bar and Grill. An extended happy hour throughout the game. So you're going to get your draft beers for only $1.95. Get in on that. They've got awesome food. People are showing up to check out the game. Hit me up at the point table. Lots of goodies. I've got a ton of point swag and plenty of Foo Fighters tickets. So if you want to get signed up for that, hit me up here at Whiskey Bar and Grill, right here at Centennial Parkway and Durango. 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And tickets for some UNLV football if you want to get in on that. Swing by. We're having some fun here at Whiskey Bar and Grill. This is where the party's at. 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
2: 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It's Lauren. I am here for it. Come on out. Say hi. Hit up the point table. Lots of goodies. 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
20: I love watching my nephews. I love watching it. My brother will have me watch them, but I'm always like the last call to watch them. And I know I'm the last call because this is how it goes. My brother would be like, hey, can you watch the kids? And I'm like, yeah, when? He's like, in an hour. I'm like, oh, you went through everybody else and finally got to me, your last hope. I was like, yeah, I'll watch them. I love watching them. Last time I watched them, they'll call like every hour on the hour because they're nervous because of that incident. They'll call me every hour on the hour. They'll be like, how are the kids? I'm like, they're fine. Like, if one of them dies, you're going to hear from me first. Like, that's not going to be a phone call I don't make. Like, you're going to hear from it. Last time I was watching him, he called me. He's like, what are you guys doing? I go, well, the one-year-old's sleeping. The three-year-old and the five-year-old and I, we're watching Dominoes Fall on YouTube. We've been watching it for 2 hours. He goes, they're into that? I go, they love it. He goes, you're into it? I go, yeah, I took an edible about 2 hours ago. And it's amazing. And he goes, wait, you took an edible to watch my kids? I was like, yeah, how did you think I was going to get through this?
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1: 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It's Lauren. We got a party now. Woo, woo. Thursday night football at Whiskey Bar and Grill. And we are here for it. Come watch the game with me. We've got the Niners and the Rams and an extended happy hour all throughout the game. 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So you can't beat that, but definitely show up. Get in on this party. 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Swing by the Point table. I got so much stuff. I got a big stack of Foo Fighters tickets. If you want to go see that show, come see me at Whiskey Bar and Grill. 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I've got $20 gas cards. 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

0: 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I died and you watched. 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
2: 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Here we go. It's Lauren. I am here at the Whiskey, and we've got the Niners and the Rams and a big old party going on. 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I've got a stack of Foo Fighters tickets. 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And, of course, they've got great food here. So come on out and watch some football with me, the Niners and the Rams. 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
26: I love being single. The only thing I don't like about it is people say really weird stuff to you when you're single for a long time, at least if you're a woman. I think if you're a man, they just talk to you like you're a person. But when you're a woman, people say really weird stuff. They say stuff like, aren't you afraid? And they'll be like, aren't you afraid of dying alone? Which is jumping ahead a few years, I think. But I answer honestly. I say, yes, I am afraid of dying alone because I fear death, no matter the circumstance. I'm afraid of dying alone. I'm also afraid of dying in a gangbang. It's not the alone part that's freaking me out about that. At least if I die alone, I'm not ruining a party. I want that to be my legacy. Besides, you guys, I'm not gonna die alone. There are going to be so many cats there.
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15: There's this other chick at work who I despise because she is one of those people who, when she sends you an email, she attaches a bullcrap inspirational quote to the bottom. Her third day there, she sends me this email. She's like, "Hey, Jesse, can you make sure to CC me on the weekly reports from now on? Thanks." And then she had her name and her phone and her fax number. And under that, she wrote, "When you have constraints, that's when innovation happens." I decided the only way to teach her a lesson was to send her back an email with my own quote that I find inspirational. So I wrote her back and I was like, "Hey, yeah, no problem." And then I had my name and my phone and my fax number, and under that I wrote, "Once you go black, you never go back."
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1: It's time once again to escape to another world where the rock is always just right. And your seasoned host is never short on stories to share. 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
0: Welcome back to Alice's Attic on Thursday, September 10th. It's good to be back in the USA. Now I've got some festival dates here and in Canada before heading back to the UK for a book tour in a few weeks. Those wacky Brits just can't get enough of me. The book tour is going to be interesting. It's a devil on my shoulder, which all of us do have a devil on our shoulder trying to tell us all the wrong things to do. And then it's up to you to do the right thing. So, big hour of radio coming up. Cooper's Countdown takes us back to 1971. Then we've got a listener email, and we'll finish the hour off with a birthday bash celebrating one of my fellow vampires. But now, let's hear some music.
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0: It's all the hits from coast to coast on Cooper's Countdown. 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
1: It was September 10th, 1971. Kennedy Center in D.C. opened its doors for the first time. John Lennon released his iconic album, Imagine, and I was out on tour with the original band after I released Love It to Death. The charts looked like this. Starting off at number 5, The Who had one of the great rock albums ever made, featuring the single Won't Get Fooled Again. At number 4, it was the song that made Rod Stewart a solo star, Maggie May. Number 3, the slot goes to 5-man electrical band with a song you probably thought was a Tesla tune, Signs. At number 2, the first white band on Motown Records, Rare Earth, and the hit, I Just Want to Celebrate. And the number 1 song on this day in 1971 was from a former Beatle who teamed up with his wife and a whole bunch of really good players for his first post-Beatle venture. It's Paul McCartney with Uncle Albert, Admiral Halsey.
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1: Alice, I am obsessed with cereal. I eat 10 bowls per day. It's basically all that I eat. It's the perfect

0: food and you can't convince me otherwise. Do you eat cereal? I hope so. Fred, yes, I do eat cereal like every other human being on the planet. I don't eat 10 bowls a day, but I get it. Are you on that show, Weird Addictions? You should be on that show. It's a show that it's all these people with the weird addictions, people that eat Crayolas and things like that. But after a show, I usually don't go right to the pizza. I'll have a bowl of shredded wheat or something like that after a show. So I don't go to sleep on a big, full stomach. Well, if you are completely insane and want to email me, write to alice@aliceisaddict.com. Now, here's the one thing you have to worry about, Fred. You could become a serial killer. I'll be right back with some birthday bashes, so stay right there.
1: Alice Cooper will be right back with more insanity after this break.
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0: Do you share a birthday with Nikki Sixx, Elvis, Britney Spears, or Bono? Well, you're about to find out, because Alice Cooper's going to invite you to blow out the candles for some festive celebrity birthday bashes.
1: It's an interesting mix of celebrities who were born on September 10th. Actor Colin Firth, director Guy Ritchie, golf legend and half lemonade, half iced tea, Arnold Palmer, fashion icon Karl Lagerfeld, who every piece of his clothing has his picture on it, and my fellow bandmate and great friend over the years, Joe Perry. Joe Perry's going to be 900. So, how about something from Joe's other band? I've heard of them. I've heard they're pretty good. Aerosmith, Walk This Way.

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12: 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What you don't expect is for your very own late night pal to be a member of the Rock and Roll Hall of Fame. 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Confide in him now, and you shall be rewarded. It's Alice's Attic with Alice Cooper.
13: 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And then there's the other jocks on the station and me playing records. I'm the one in the attic. I don't have a connection to a computer, okay? So we've got lots coming up this hour. You gotta love the 80s with a band named after a famous inventor, a tale from the attic about my legendary status in radio, and finally, rock trivia on sticks. So let's get to it.
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0: 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The silky smooth feel of spandex. And a cassette cranked up on the Alpine in your Trans Am. 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
0: On Alice's Attic with Alice Cooper.
2: In 1986, the Sunset Strip had produced so many bands in matching spandex, critics had begun using the phrase hair metal as an insult. Meanwhile, up in Sacramento, Tesla was busy playing working-class clubs and barrooms, grinding away since 1981. Their album Mechanical Resonance was released in December 1986 and featured a cover of the song Little Susie. The original was by a British synth-pop group called PhD, who had a hit with it in 1982, and it was Ronnie Montrose who brought the song to Tesla and produced their first demo of it. So here's Tesla.

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2: 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Dropping Wednesday, September 16th, starring Maria Stinn. 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
2: Tonight I'm telling you a tale from recent history when I was inducted into a different kind of Hall of Fame. You all know that I was inducted to Rock and Roll Hall of Fame in 2011, but the Radio Hall of Fame is something different because it honors a completely separate part of what I do. I am only the second person inducted into the Rock Hall of Fame as a performer who is also in the Radio Hall of Fame. The first was James Brown. That is a sentence I could not have predicted. Growing up in Detroit, the radio was always on. It shaped some of my most vivid memories, from hearing about the Beatles for the first time to a thrill of hearing my own song on the air. I don't remember any time when the radio wasn't on when I was a kid. And I don't know if I was just so blessed with this or not, but my parents liked rock and roll. My parents liked doo-wop. My parents liked the Beatles. My dad was a pastor. He did not think it was the devil's music. He thought what came with it was sleeping around, taking drugs, and drinking was certainly not something he could promote. But he liked the Animals, he liked the Yardbirds, he liked the Who, the Beatles, everybody. So I had a really good relationship with my parents on that. Well, if you just threw your radio out the window, drop me a line at alice@alicesattic.com. Rock trivia is coming up right after this quick break, so stay right there.
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2: Who inspires the Styx song, Blue Collar Man? It was a friend of Tommy Shaw named Pete. Shaw wrote it after Pete was laid off from his job at the railroad. Pete had loved the work and was devastated to be standing in an unemployment line. The song started as a dark acoustic folk song that was electrified later with a last-minute addition of Dennis DeYoung's distorted Hammond B3 organ. So here's Blue Collar Man, Styx.

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0: If you're looking for a radio host who plays games with you, you've come to the wrong place. Unless, of course, the game is rock, paper, scissors. Then you can count on our faithful host to choose rock every single time. He's got his microphone on, and his leathers are just back from the cleaners. It's Alice's Attic with Alice Cooper.
18: You're back to the mold pit that is Alice's Attic. I've been sitting here so long, the mold is starting to grow all over my body. Soon, I'll just be a pile of mold wearing leather pants. So, Lots coming up this hour. Live and Kicking takes us to Japan. Hey, Stupid will make you happy about who you are. And I'll test your Aussie knowledge on rock trivia. But now, let's get back to the rock.
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1: In the 70s, Cheap Trick had developed an almost Beatlemania-like following in Japan. The screaming throughout their Budokan performance was not staged, and given how quiet Japanese audiences were at the time, was even more impressive. For the Japanese, those four guys from Rockford were the best thing in the world. The original plan was to release Live at Budokan only in Japan. However, bootleg copies of the album began selling like hotcakes. So, in February 1979, they released it in the U.S. That album went triple platinum in the States. By the way, when was the last time you ever stood in line for hotcakes? I wonder where that phrase comes from. Selling like hotcakes. So let's check it out. Ain't That a Shame? Originally by Fats Domino, live from Budokan.

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0: Tales of the Strange and Dumb coming up on Hey Stupid with Alice. 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
1: Come on and dare to be stupid. We're all waiting for you. 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
4: First up, an American traveler flying to Australia to attend clown school was arrested at Sydney Airport after customs official discovered a 24-karat gold-plated pistol stowed in her luggage. When agents asked her about the weapon, she offered a casual, "Oh yeah, I forgot about that." So she was apparently

0: That would have been okay, because then they wouldn't have known they were in jail. Well, stick around, because after this break, I've got more rock trivia, so stay tuned.
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0: testing the limits of your musical proficiency. It's Rock Trivia on Alice's Attic with Alice Cooper.
1: Who was the main guitarist on Ozzy's album No More Tears? It was Zakk Wylde, who also co-wrote most of the anthem album with Ozzy. He joined Ozzy's band in 1987 at the age of 20, having sent a demo tape from New Jersey. The album also featured Lemmy of Motorhead on bass on the title track. Also, Ozzy and Lemmy were old friends from the early 70s. So here's a deeper cut from No More Tears. It's Time After Time.

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13: You're inside Alice's attic. Your sagacious host could truly benefit from having a yard sale. Who wouldn't be interested in used straitjackets, top hats, guillotines, and leather pants? There's even a lava lamp from his first L.A. apartment. But amongst the flotsam and jetsam of an extraordinarily interesting life are the tantalizing tales that only a Rock and Roll Hall of Famer could deliver. So sit back and enjoy another hour of rock and talk with Alice Cooper.
14: It's your stylish host, Alice Cooper, back again in the attic. 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No one. So, I've got lots coming up this hour. A movie music madness tune from a movie about ice skating. Lots of freaky facts and rock trivia involving Metallica. But now, how about this?
13: Alice's Attic with Alice Cooper.

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1: In 2017, biographical dark comedy I, Tonya is about the turbulent life of American figure skater Tonya Harding and her connection to the infamous 1994 assault on her rival, Nancy Kerrigan. Presented as a series of mockumentary interviews with the characters, the movie highlights the conflicting and unreliable testimony of the people involved. The soundtrack features hits from the 70s, 80s, and 90s, including tracks from Fleetwood Mac, Heart, Supertramp, Dire Straits, and Bad Company. So let's hear Heart's Barracuda from I, Tonya.

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0: educating the world, one minion at a time. It's more fun and freaky facts on Alice's Attic with Alice Cooper.
1: Well, tonight's fun and freaky facts are so amazing, you may just expire from ecstasy. Am I selling it too strong? Here we go. Dionysus was the Greek god of alcohol. Oh, he was my guy. A basic automated teller machine typically weighs 250 pounds. The 1967 movie The Jungle Book was the last Disney movie personally overseen by Walt Disney. 80% of the millionaires in America earned their money, while only 20% inherited it. And finally tonight, you can fit 1.3 million Earths inside the sun. That's a pretty big sun. Well, it's time for a break while you think about all that, but I'll be right back with more rock trivia after this.
0: What? You think radio this brilliant is free? We'll be back with more amazing Alice Cooper after the break.
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1: What inspired the Metallica song, One? A 1939 novel by writer Dalton Trumbo. James Hetfield originally came up with the idea wondering what it would be like to not have a body and just be a brain and nothing else. When he explained the idea to the band's manager, Cliff Bernstein, Cliff pointed out that the exact plot of the 1939 Dalton Trumbo novel, Johnny Got His Gun, Hetfield read the book and used it to finish the lyrics to One. So, let's hear it. One, Metallica.

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1: Alice Cooper back to make you smile at night. 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Either way, we've got loads coming up this hour. 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
1: The Jake Isles Band were relatively unknown when they released their second album, The Morning After, in 1971. Their debut album, just 11 months earlier, had failed to make it on the charts and didn't receive much support from the radio either. But one of the instrumental tracks on The Morning After caught on around the Boston area where the band was from. Whammer Jammer was a high-energy showcase for the band's legendary harmonica player, Magic Dick. It's now considered one of the greatest harmonica tracks in rock history. I play harp on three songs with the Vampires. And through the albums, I've played a lot of harmonica. I was always a student of Paul Butterfield. And there's a couple of really, really good players. John Popper, great harmonica player. Of course, Stevie Wonder, great harmonica player. Magic Dick, right up there. And I play blues harp. I learned a lot from listening to the Yardbirds and blues. Once you can play a blues thing, then you can take it to where you want to take it. But some of these guys I really admire because they spend a lot of time playing harp, whereas I played a lot early in my life, and now I just play it when it's needed on certain songs. So here's Whammer Jammer from Jake Isles Band.

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1: Hey, Alice, what would your idea for a horror movie be? I think you should play a rock star who's actually a serial killer who uses touring as a way to lure his victims backstage where he dismembers them. Then he gets rid of the bodies by hiding them with all the other stage props until he can toss them. You should team up with Rob Zombie and make the movie. Tell me what you think. Brent. It would be more of a roadie, because a roadie has more access to things on the road, more access to getting rid of things. His biggest problem would be time, because roadies work constantly during the day. But if I were going to be a serial killer, I would work for Kellogg's. Well, if you want to become my next target, like Brent here just did, send a message to me at alice@alicesattic.com. I'll be right back with a bonus attic classic on a great California band, so don't move.
0: Your teller of Detroit stories, Alice Cooper, will return after these messages.
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1: The band Spirit never really made it to the top. They were an underground LA group in the late 60s, led by the one and only Randy California. At just 15 years old, Jimi Hendrix was so impressed with him, he asked Randy to join his band at the time, the Blue Flames. The nickname Randy California was given to him by Hendrix because there were two Randys in the band, and he was the one from California. One of the best bands ever live. We had to compete with these guys for gigs all the time in LA before anybody knew who we were. So let's check out the song Randy wrote 2 years after that when he was 17, which I later covered myself and then covered again with the Hollywood Vampires. I Got a Line on You, Spirit.

0: And that concludes another magical and memorable edition of Alice's Attic. 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
17: 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Finally, I go, hey, cut it out. 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
1: 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I got Kenny Aronoff on the plane. 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
20: We didn't have the internet. 90s kids were the last generation before the internet. And all the games before us were terrible. I mean, I asked my mom, what'd y'all play growing up? She said, kick the can. I was like, that's a sad story, Stacy. I mean, that's a game I wouldn't even be able to play in Colorado. You'd have six hipsters show up, pick up the can! This is how we lost the damn dinosaur. You wouldn't be able to play that. I mean, I can remember growing up, I'd ring people's doorbells and take off and jump in the ditch. It felt like drugs, y'all. I mean, I'd ring three or four doorbells. I'd be sitting in a ditch and I'd be like, I'm a gang member now. I got the whole subdivision upside down right now.
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0: Greetings, minions. Alice Cooper here to let you know what's going on up in my attic. I've got a great selection of your favorite music by your favorite artists. I'll also feature my Cooper's covers, rock trivia, attic classic, and perhaps I'll explain a song we just don't understand. I might even play you some live music, but I'll definitely read the emails that you've been sending me to alice@alicesattic.com. Keep them coming. Don't miss out on the madness right here on Alice's Attic with Alice Cooper. That's me.
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19: 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Got so desperate toward the end of my wife's third pregnancy, I found myself reading the credits at the end of movies, looking for names. 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
16: Speaking of lying murderers, I watch a lot of Dateline. I don't want to brag. Some other winners out there. If you're unfamiliar or you have a life, Dateline is a news magazine show, like 60 Minutes. 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And it's usually spousal murder. 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Every episode starts the same. 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
3: 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That's what we do. Being Catholic is like having a gym membership. It's like, yeah, we belong, but we never go. It's all right. I grew up in a kind of poor neighborhood. The only way you could tell someone in my neighborhood had money, you'd go into their house and they would have a whole set of encyclopedias. You're like, ho, ho, ho. I knew Juan was doing good. I didn't know he was doing encyclopedia good. 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

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The world.

Come on in, my loves. Welcome to our Friday party. Let's do this. Woo! Yes. Nothing feels better than just saying Friday. And we made it. Even if we got to work, we got classic rock all morning. We got all kinds of goodness to get to in a party. Yes. Everyone, celebrate. All right, you guys, listen up. Oh, my gosh. We have so much to get to this morning. We officially are kicking off Fernando Fridays today. Yes, go Raiders. It is a Friday before our first home game. So every Friday before home games, thanks so much to Uniform Sports and Vegas Sports and Hockey. They've got two locations. Your chance at a Fernando Fridays jersey. How cool is this? A replica jersey from Uniform Sports. So we got that coming up for you later on. Also, we're the official classic rock station hosting Las Vegas Auto Fest this weekend at Red Rock Country Club. VIP tickets to go check that out. I got all those details. Also, Alan Parsons Project, they're checking in to the Virgin Theater on Sunday. And tonight, our Aviators are taking on Sacramento. Felipe Esparza's going to be hanging out. JT the Brick is coming by. I got an 80s bump. And it's Friday. So let's jump right in into it, shall we? Okay, sounds good. Here we go. Caller 25-702-647-6468. I'm up. You're up. How about checking out our Aviators tonight? Sounds amazing. And it's going to be a little chillier, at least under 100. Caller 25, Aviators tickets are yours. Come get them. Let's rock and roll. Good morning.

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As long as you wake up with McKenzie in the morning. 97.1 The Point. 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

0: All the things that happened in that summer of 69. Uh-oh. Naughty. What's up? It's Mackenzie in the morning. Welcome to our Friday party. Oh, my gosh. Was it weird watching NFL last night in Australia with the sun out? And it was nighttime. That was weird. But holy moly, over 100,000 people, they were rocking that stadium in Australia. Damn. That was fun. And I told you guys, neither team is a team. You just got to pick, right? Just learning how to bet as I grow more classic in my years and went with the Niners. I'm just, hey, boom. Yep. Dean told me I should have bet the farm on the Rams. Thank God I didn't. Also, you guys want to take a moment because today is 25 years. It is 9/11. If you are old enough to remember a very tragic event that happened here in American history, not going to forget it. If you weren't born, you know about it. It is something that just was one of the worst days in history. A lot of things, and especially living today. But here locally, to have a remembrance ceremony. There are a few things going on for 9/11. At 6:45, which is coming up in about 15 minutes, the tolling of the bells at Fire Station 5 on Hinson Street. Then at 9, they're going to be doing a wreath laying ceremony at the Veterans Memorial at the Grant Sawyer Building. From 10 to 12:30, the 25th anniversary. I cannot believe it's been 25 years. The 25th anniversary Memorial Police Metro Academy Way is hosted by the City of Las Vegas. Then at noon, there is a 9/11 Memorial Motorcycle Ride. That's going to be starting at Red Rock Harley-Davidson. And then coming up tomorrow, there will be a community remembrance at Floyd Lamb Park, and that is from 8 until 11. So for those of you that maybe have moved here from them, for those of you that maybe had families affected, I think we all were affected, but maybe even closer. Lots of love, lots of healing, and just the remembering of 9/11 25 years later. All right, if you want to hit me up on the Richard Harris Law text line this morning, let me know. 702-647-6468. What is going on this weekend? What do we need to share? And of course, exciting times are on here. Fernando Fridays, all brought to you by Uniform Sports. We got that coming up this morning as well. Let's see what traffic has in store for us. If you're out and about, it's brought to us by McFadden-Dale Hardware. 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All right, we do have a stalled vehicle off to the left slowing you, 215 on the Southern Beltway. This is eastbound at the 15. And then we have another one going on, 215 on the Southern Beltway, eastbound at Windmill Lane. 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They're your one-stop place to shop for all your hardware needs.
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Do Me Like This. Tom Petty and the Heartbreakers and Don't Do Me Like That. Friday Party Man, how are you? Welcome. Lots of things going on this weekend. Of course, NFL back in action. Raiders taking on the Dolphins. That is this weekend. Home opener, Allegiant Stadium. With all of that, JT the Brick from Raider Nation Radio is going to be checking in with us later on. Plus, Fernando Fridays. We are starting that today, all brought to us by Uniform Sports and Vegas Sports and Hockey. Love those guys helping us out and jumping in. Fernando Fridays, we're going to do it every Friday before a home game. You can win a replica jersey from Uniform Sports with Fernando. Or Fernando, no. Get it? Well, you will when we get to it. Don't worry. I promise you, I'll hold your hand. We'll get through it together. Plus, I got Felipe Esparza coming in later on this morning as well. What you got going on? Hit me up on the Richard Harris text line, 702-647-6468. Frankie says, good morning, Steph. Where's Doug? I need a good laugh. Whatever, Frankie. I'll make you laugh, dude. Boo. Anyways, he says, I'm getting ready to head out to go see the IRS. Ew. Why? If there's a problem, I'll take my chances with the feds. Oh, yeah. Mob Frankie rolling down the street. Have a great day. Love listening to you. I love you, Frankie. Have a great weekend. Good morning to Lisa. Oh, and Kathy says, because we're talking about 25 years of 9/11, paying our respect, paying all of the love and remembrance today. There's no ceremony at the Grant Sawyer building because that was demolished. So, well, thank you, Kathy. Chatty was wrong this morning. There you go. You got me. But thank you. I appreciate you helping us out with that, Kathy. So a lot of different ceremonies and things going on throughout town this morning. All right. Let me know what's going on. Hang on. I got some traffic coming up. Also, we got to get out these Alan Parsons Project tickets. Faith no more now.

0: The ending for me always on that one. Faith No More and Epic. What's up? It's Mackenzie in the morning. Happy Friday. Hope it's off to a great start. We need more coffee, I think. Whew, lots going on this weekend. If you got something you want to share with us, share amongst all of your friends in the class this morning. 702-647-6468. Hit me up on the Richard Harris Law text line. I know something going on that's really cool. Sunday night. Coming down. You can be there for free on a free Friday. The Alan Parsons Project at the Virgin Theater. Sunday night. A night out. Lots of fun. You want to go? If you're going to the Raider game, then you can just go on over there after. All right. Caller 25, 702-647-6468. Caller 25, Alan Parsons Project. Tickets are yours. See, we're just throwing out free stuff all day long. Also, Felipe Esparza is going to be live in studio hanging out with me this morning. I'm going to make him work a little bit this morning and do the Fernando Fridays with this replica jersey from Uniform Sports. So all that's coming up in the 8 o'clock hour, plus my 80s bump. But caller 25, come get your tickets right now.
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16: I don't drink no more, man, because I just don't. I got tired of getting my ass beat. I got tired of saying I'm sorry. I got tired of saying, world, I did that. 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You read a David Sedaris book to us. Wow, what an introduction.
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0: All right, here we go. It's a Friday party. Hi, The Point. Who is this?
17: Yes, Anya.
0: Oh, hey, girl. Happy Friday.
17: Hello, good morning.
0: What are you doing today?
17: Oh, I'm in the gym right now, and I'm going to go to work.
0: Thank God you said gym. I was like, wow, you're a little out of breath. What are you doing? You scared me. You know, my mind went in so many different places. I thought maybe you were running a marathon at first. You know, I'm an angel. Thank you. All right, Yesenia, you've got Sunday night plans now, girl. I'm sending you to the Alan Parsons Project over at the Virgin.
17: Oh, my God. Cool. Awesome.
0: All right, girl. Well, you keep on keeping on getting that workout, and I have so much fun on Sunday. I expect you to call me with a recap on Monday, okay?
17: Oh, okay, cool.
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0: Oh, my God, that workout's getting to your head. You need some oxygen. Breathe.
17: I know.

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such a dramatic ending, isn't it? Queen and Bohemian Rhapsody. What's up? It's Mackenzie in the morning. Happy Friday. Hope it is off to a great start. It doesn't seem to look like we're going to get 100 and you could fry outside when you go outside today. Under 100. That's what I'm seeing. But, you know, everybody's little thermometer, temperature, Siri, chatty, whatever it is. Everyone's got a different version of it. We could be right next to each other and it's totally different, which is so bizarre. What do you got going on this weekend? There is so many things going on. Coming up in about 10 minutes, we're going to roll out those Las Vegas Auto Fest tickets at the Red Rock Country Club. There are tickets still available. If you don't know what this is all about, first of all, the point is the exclusive and official classic rock station for this. These are VIP tickets. You can get custom transportation. Everyone's going to park over at the Las Vegas ballpark and then shuttle over to the Red Rock Country Club for free food and drinks if you win these tickets. Getting your tickets, they're still available. It's going to be amazing. I've seen behind the scenes. I've seen the red carpet they're rolling out. So if you don't win free tickets and you want to go, that's something to do tomorrow. That is the one and only Las Vegas Auto Fest at Red Rock Country Club. Cool. So coming up in 10 minutes, we got that. Plus I got traffic and I got Felipe Esparza coming in about an hour too. So very funny. He's going to help out with Fernando Fridays.

0: Who's still feeling the love from him? Billy Idol and Cradle Love rocking it at Fountain Blue at his residency. Yes, thank you, Billy. Amazing stuff. He still has it going on, man. Love it. All right, what's up? It's Mackenzie in the morning on a Fernando Friday, rolling that out. Thanks to Uniform Sports coming up around 8:20. Also, along with Felipe Esparza, I'm going to make him play along with us this morning. And coming up, well, let's do it right now. The Las Vegas Auto Fest is going to be at the Red Rock Country Club this weekend, and I want you to go. So who wants to play? Who wants to go? 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You are a VIP, aren't you? All right, fine. 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Let's see what traffic has in store for us. We've got some things going on this morning. Of course, our hotspot 215 onto the 15, usual little bit there. We got a stalled vehicle off to the left, 215 on the Southern Beltway. This is eastbound at the 15. Then we got Elkhorn Road at North TP Lane with an accident. And then Cheyenne Avenue east of Torrey Pines Drive. Accident there. That is slowing you as well. Caller 25, come get your ticket.
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0: Okay, here's the deal. 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High the point. Who's this?
1: My name is Chris.
0: Hello, Chris. You sound like you're somebody that knows classic rock and cars that pair together like a fine wine and a cigar. Wouldn't you agree?
1: Well, I guess we'll find out, huh? The hard way, maybe?
0: Oh, yeah. Well, here, I'm going to let it go. I'm going to let go. Look at me being so good this morning, Chris.
1: Well, it's all right if you want to be a little naughty. I can handle it.
0: All right, fine. Here we go. Start your engines, Chris. I need to know a few things this morning, and you are going to score these VIP tickets to check out the Las Vegas Auto Fest at the Red Rock Country Club. Not only tickets, but VIP, all right? Everything will be on us. Here we go, okay? Lamborghini comes from what country, Italy or Germany?
1: Italy.
0: Oh, my God, Chris. I even knew that right away. You took a little too long. I'm worried about you. Okay, ready? Complete this song title. Radar.
1: Oh, damn it. Love.
0: Oh, my God.
1: Love.
0: Wow. Chris, you got to get some more coffee, dude.
1: I do, man. Shoot, I'm only on my first cup. What the hell?
0: Yeah, we need a little bit more. Here we go. I know you're going to get this one. What car company makes the Challenger, Dodge or Ford?
1: Dodge.
0: Oh, my God. I was worried. Okay, who sings this song, Highway to Hell?
1: Well, it's AC/DC, man. Come on.
0: Hey, listen, Chris, I don't know because I'm worried about you. I knew the cars. You know the songs. I mean, there's something wrong here. You know what? You're going. Winner, winner, chicken dinner. You got Las Vegas Auto Fest.
1: Right on, man. Thank you very much.
0: Cars are classic rock. Yeah, go get some more coffee, dude.
1: All right, 10-4. I'll do that.

0: Just shut it. Just go. Thank you, ELO, and don't bring me down. What's up? It's Mackenzie in the morning, powered by Meineke. I got my 80s bump right around the corner and really excited. Love this dude. He's coming to hang out with me this morning, Felipe Esparza. So he is going to be in, and I'm going to make him play Fernando Fridays with us, all brought to us by Uniform Sports in Vegas, Sports and Hockey, so you can get a replica Fernando jersey or any other jersey, I guess, that you want to go pick up, but I highly recommend that one. It is a Fridays. We're going to do that before each home game. And Sunday is the first one. We're here. And you know what I say? Squish the fish, man. Go Raiders. Let's see what traffic has in store with us. Oh, first, I want to remind you, on Sunday, I get to go check out again this year because it's amazing. They've redone this whole property. You got to come and play with us on Sunday mornings, and I'll be your hostess with the mostest. 9:30 at the Sun Coast with all the thousands of ginormous TVs in the brand new. I say brand new because it's still so beautiful. It's been a minute, but it's still an awesome sports book over at the Sun Coast up in the Summerlin area. So I'd love to see you. It's easy to come on in, say hi, get qualified. I got Foo Fighters tickets, all of gift cards to check. Check out Uniform Sports. All kinds of goodness going on. Make a bet. Sit down. Get a drink. Check out all the new things going on at the Sun Coast. We'll kick off that party at 9:30 on Sunday. All right. Watch out. We get an accident with injuries over on Elkhorn Road and North Teepee Lane. Also working Bonanza at North Tonopah. Cheyenne east of Torrey Pines. And then a stalled vehicle. It's off to the left. 215 on the Southern Beltway eastbound at the 15.
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Oh my God, I can't wait for that concert. Journey in Separate Ways. What's up? It's Mackenzie in the morning. We're your Journey station. You know we're going to have tickets. They're coming our way in November, so I cannot wait for that one. Also want to say good morning to Bobby. Thank you for hitting me up on the Richard Harris Law text line 702-647-6468. I don't know if you're a teacher over there, Bobby, or what you do, but very cool. Thank you for texting me. Of course, today is 9/11, 25 years remembering and doing tributes. And Valley High School is doing a 9/11 tribute this morning. Everybody's wearing red, white, and blue. Channel 5 filmed and practicing yesterday. So very cool. Shout out to Valley High School this morning. You guys are awesome. Look at that. It is straight up 8 o'clock. You know what that means? It's time for an 80s bump, baby. 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And of course, the decade that was the best. Getting loud, getting big, blue eyeshadow, fishnet stockings, everything else in between. Everything went. Let's do this. Local boys, Slaughter kicking us off. It's an 80s bump. Let's rock.

0: 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And my co-host. Yay, dude.
1: What's up, fool? Felipe Esparza here co-hosting this morning.
0: Yes, I love it, dude. Thank Blessed you so rock. Much for coming in, man. I appreciate it. You're like becoming a staple here, and I appreciate you so much.
1: Thank you for having me.
0: You're going to be at the MGM tonight and tomorrow.
1: Yeah, at 9 and 10 p.m. tomorrow.
0: Yeah, that's awesome. Dude, if you guys have never seen him, you have to get tickets. You have to go. You are still one of my very favorite comedians.
1: Thank you.
0: I love because of your spirit, just because you're a good dude. I love it. You're not a douche.
1: I'm not a douche.
0: You're not a douche. All right, so listen, we have got something. I've been so excited for you to come in, first of all, because of all the great things that you do, and your comedy is priceless. But I want you to help me this morning. It is Fernando Friday's official first day. You get to be here with me to kick it off. You're a Raider fan too, yes. Right? Yeah, I love that. So Fernando. Our first game is Sunday.
1: That's my brother's name, Fernando.
0: Is it? Yeah, we got Fernando Mendoza now.
1: Yeah, my brother's gay. Fernando Esparza. But not his fault, though. I heard he was sucked into it.
0: Hey! All day. I love that. All right, so we got a replica jersey of Fernando that we're going to give away from Uniform it. Sports. You're going to take it? I bet I could get you one. How about that?
1: Okay.
0: So what's been going on?
1: I just got back from the road. This is my last show from the summer tour tonight, tomorrow night.
0: Well, you came at the right time. It's 110.
1: It's 110, man. I saw a homeless guy asking me to spit on him.
0: Right?
1: Spit on me, please. It is hot, man. It's like opening up your grandma's oven. Oh. Her Dutch oven.
0: Yes, God.
1: So I've been touring a lot. I've been writing new material. I'm going to be in a movie with Frankie Quinones.
0: Oh.
1: We're like in Gina Fernandez is directing a movie. And she casts us in as the... As the Greek chorus, the Cholo Greek chorus.
0: Really?
1: We're like the two haters of the movie. So whenever they go to us, we're gonna say something like bad about the main actor. Like he's just funny stuff. Like he's jogging and I can't believe that fool running, eh? I know, man. His father's all fat.
0: When is it coming out?
1: Well, we're just gonna start shooting in October.
0: Oh, okay.
1: They don't even have a running title yet.
0: Hey.
1: And we're just happy to be casted in. I'm just happy to be in any movie where I paid for my dental.
0: Is it nice to come off the road now? You've been out for a while.
1: Yeah. But I miss it. As soon as I'm home for 3 days, I get like cabin fever and I want to leave.
0: Oh.
1: But I have dogs that love me. Two dogs.
0: What kind of dogs?
1: One of them is a pit bull, but she has like really, really pointy ears, like a Doberman Pinscher. They're naturally this pointy. And I have another dog who actually looks more like a pit bull. He's like the pit bull body with flappy ears. My dog is kind of more like she's a mix of a pit bull and a Thai. They call it like a Thai back Ridgecrest dog.
0: Huh?
1: You see, Thai back Ridgecrest dog.
0: I love that you use Chatty. Chatty and I are like besties.
2: It sounds like you're.
1: So this is a dog. But my dog is mixed with this dog and a pit bull.
0: Oh my gosh! So yeah, so you guys, it looks. Ears. If you were to look at it, almost
1: that's my dog. It looks just like that.
0: Oh, that looks like a pit bull. That looks like a pit bull. All right, so we're gonna do Fernando Fridays. We're gonna find out more from Felipe and what's going on. And you guys, he has this really cool like necklace, little teeny camera, and he puts it up like he's gonna take a picture. Goes that work? I gotta take a picture and put this on Instagram. That thing is cool.
1: It does work.
0: Where'd you get it?
1: I saw it on Instagram.
0: Of course, and everything's then, on Instagram.
1: It does a little video too.
0: And then do you download that?
1: Yeah, download a little
0: USB thing. Yeah, that's rad.
1: It's funny because I tried to like record myself when I was making love to my wife from behind her. And I started the video, but then when I saw it later, it was just my stomach moving. it didn't even look sexual no more. Like there was somebody behind me watching my video with me, and he asked me, "Where are you kayaking to?" But you didn't even see her body. All you saw was my stomach.
0: Oh,
1: it looked like a kayaking video.
0: Oh, my God.
1: That's why I don't have a future in adult films.
0: Lipe Esparza in studio this morning. It's Metallica.
1: Metallica!

0: Dude, that residency at the Sphere, we're your Metallica station. You know we're going to have tickets. All you got to do is listen. I can't wait. I cannot wait to get into that. This morning, the one and only Felipe Esparza is here, co-hosting, hanging out with me, stealing my glasses. But Felipe, you got to come back and go to that concert, dude. You love Metallica.
1: I love Metallica. I love heavy metal, man. Anything that my dad hated.
0: Right, exactly. All of us. We are the original children night. The rebels without a cause.
1: We're the ones that your parents said you're going to go to hell for listening to that.
0: That's true. I remember listening to, I'm very eclectic, but I had the Door posters of Motley Crue, Poison, Kiss. My mom came in one day. Oof. You're going to hell.
1: My whole peachy folder was covered. Like every peachy kid from our generation knows how to draw the Kiss letters. They know how to draw the Led Zeppelin, exactly the way Led Zeppelin is on the album. We know how to write the Doors the way it's on the album. And growing up, I didn't even know that the two O's on Doors were pills.
0: I didn't know that.
1: I didn't know that either. Somebody told me that those two, they're pills.
0: Oh, it's right behind you. Look. It's right behind you.
1: They're two pills.
0: Yes.
1: And the same guy, the Doors logo must have been done by the same guy who did Baskin Robbins and hit the number 31 in the letters. Or the guy who did Taco Bell and hit the taco in the bell. I mean, whoever did this Doors logo, genius.
0: Genius, man. All right, so here, I'm so excited for you to come in. Today, we're rolling this out. First time ever. Thanks to Uniform Sports and Vegas Sports and Hockey. They got two locations. A replica Fernando Mendoza jersey. Are you excited for him?
1: I'm excited, man.
0: So excited. So we're going to do a new game.
1: We haven't had a rookie quarterback starting in years, huh?
0: No.
1: We always get them after they die somewhere else.
0: Oh. All right. So I need your help on this. So I'm trying to say it right without sounding so white. So I was like, oh, Felipe's perfect for this. Fernando or Fernando? No.
1: I like the first one.
0: But it's like yes or no, but like Fernando or Fernando? No. Get it?
1: Fernando.
0: That. Thank you. I can't say it.
1: Fernando.
0: God, dude. I've been trying and trying and trying.
1: Because my brother says Fernando.
0: Fernando.
1: Yeah,
0: Fernando. Don't I say it so white?
1: Kind of like
0: next to you.
1: Fernando Valenzuela.
0: Oh, I could say it like that.
1: Bateando por los doyes, Fernando Valenzuela. Unless you're soccer. Fernando.
0: Okay, on a scale of 1 to 5, rate me. You ready? Fernando.
1: 2.
0: Oh, damn, that sucked. Caller 25, play along with Felipe and I. 702-647-6468. We got this jersey. We got all kinds of coolness. We're going to pick a winner.
1: We should ask?
0: What?
1: How to say Fernando properly? We should ask someone who's actually been to Spain and grew up as a Spaniard and then lied and said that she was a Spaniard. Hilaria Baldwin, we should ask her. Alec Baldwin's fake Spanish wife. We should ask her line ass.
0: Oh, do we have her phone number?
1: Hilaria Baldwin, Baldina. If you're out there faking your Boston accent and pretending to be Spanish, let us know right now. How do you say Fernando?
0: Hey, I've got something I'm going to impress you with.
1: What?
0: Mentirosa. Thank you. Good night, mic drop.
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13: Five. Who is this?
14: 25, 25, 25. That's German for 25.
13: Who is this?
15: This is Jim.
13: Hi, Jim.
14: Congratulations.
15: And I'm from Spain.
14: Hola, yeah. The real Españoles.
13: Wow.
14: Más comida, por favor.
13: All right. Well, listen up. We've got some questions.
14: I have a question. Madrid or or Barcelona.
13: We might not get through it. It might just be you win.
15: I hope so.
13: All right. Here we go. Fernando or Fernando? No. Felipe, you got to help me with that. Fernando played college football for the Miami Hurricanes.
15: No.
13: Well, I don't like that you weren't very confident about that, but you are right. He played for, who did he play for? We went through
15: Indiana.
13: This. Thank you. Yes.
15: Yeah, they won a national title with that. So.
13: Yeah, they went 16-0, right?
14: Wow.
13: They did.
15: Yeah, I believe so. Yes, that's true.
13: All right. The Raiders selected Fernando or Fernando with
15: number
13: the
15: number one pick.
13: All right. One more. You ready?
15: Okay.
13: Fernando's idol growing up was Peyton Manning. Fernando or Fernando?
15: Now that one's a good one. Let me see. I would think so because, I mean, Peyton played for Indiana. And so I guess, yes, that's true.
13: Well, you get one wrong. His idol is Tom Brady, and how ironic that Tom Brady is with the Raiders, kind of.
15: I know.
13: Right?
14: I know, man.
13: All right. Well, guess what? Congratulations to you. You are picking up the replica jersey from Uniform Sports and Vegas Sports and Hockey, Fernando Mendoza.
15: All right.
14: Fernando
15: thank you, guys.
14: Mendoza.
13: Yeah. And go Raiders.
14: Go
13: come
14: Raiders.
13: On.
15: Yes. Go Raiders. Yes. I'll be there Sunday.
13: Yeah. Very cool. And you know what I say? Squish the fish.
14: Squish the fish.
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0: Still living from that concert, man. AC/DC and those Dirty Deeds done dirt cheap.
1: We used to know a guy that his mom had like a kid, like she had skin problems, but her knees looked extra darker. We used to call her Dirty Knees. Done dirt cheap.
0: I bet he loved that.
1: He hated.
0: Yeah, exactly. All right, that is the amazing Felipe Esparza hanging out, co-hosting this morning. He's got two shows this weekend at the MGM Grand, tonight at 9, tomorrow at 10. I have that right, or did I flip-flop it? Okay. And if you don't know him, please go Google him. Please get to know him and get tickets to a show, because, dude, you are so funny, and I love that you come in here.
1: And also go watch my movie on Tubi. I did a movie in 2009 with Paul Rodriguez, father and son, about my family. And all my jokes from my first special are in that. They're played out in sketches in that movie. Like when I see my brother came out of the closet and told everyone he was gay, and my dad started choking on turkey. That whole scene is played out. And I get behind Paul, like a Heimlich maneuver. He goes, "Are you gay too?" And that movie was, it never had like a really, really release to the public, because that guy had money to make the movie. He didn't have a lot of money to promote the movie or put it out there. But now that it was Tubi, the movie is now available on Tubi for free with 1,000 commercials. Which I don't get no money off.
0: So I do have a question for you. What is the number one thing, or the number one joke, when your fans come up to you, they say, "Dude, I love that joke." Like, it just transcends over time.
1: Oh, man.
0: I'll tell you mine.
1: My mom, they say that, call the teacher.
0: Call the teacher?
1: Yeah. I talk about how when I was a kid, my mom would put lard on everything. Eggs, cookies, baking goods. She would cook with lard with everything. One time when I was like in second grade, I was playing kickball and I was having a heart attack. And he goes, "Are you having a heart attack?" "Yeah, call the teacher." And they didn't take me to a doctor. They took me to a Salvador.
0: What's that?
1: A chiropractor.
0: Oh. How do you say it?
1: Salvador.
0: Salvador?
1: Yeah, Soba.
0: Soba?
1: Door.
0: Door. Salvador.
1: Yeah.
0: Salvador.
1: It's a chiropractor in a Latino community with no degrees. All he has is a dirty mattress in the living room that he puts out. For real.
0: Is this for real?
1: Yeah, this guy, he's like a Salvador, acupuncture and a masseuse. And he just takes you to a room with a mattress, and he puts with his socks on. He just starts massaging you and fixing all your dark parts in your body.
0: Huh. Wow, that's interesting.
1: Yeah, we have our own in Latino community, man. We secretly have our own little world, man. Our own banking system. We have a banking system called La Condina, depending on what part of a rural Latino community you are.
0: Uh-huh.
1: We call it La Condina, the Condine. And we get like 10 family members with 10 friends that we trust, and we share a money thing where, okay, so there's 10 of us, and we're all going to put in $200 a week for 10 weeks to all 10 of us get $2,000 each. So the first week, everybody puts in $200 in a pocket, and we give it to you. You got $2,000. And the next week, everybody puts in $200, and I get $2,000. And we do this till everybody gets $2,000. But everybody has to keep putting $200 a week.
0: Really?
1: Yeah.
0: Wow.
1: And then we all have $2,000. But it has to work with everybody putting $200 a week. And I used to collect the money for my mom. I used to go to the houses. Aquí vengo por La Condina, and they'll give me envelope.

0: $200, and I'll go to door to door, and then I will go to the finally to the house, and I'll give them two G's. I was like 9, 10. Nobody knew I was an accountant.
1: What?
0: I could have got robbed. Nobody knew, but
1: yeah.
0: It's a secret society that Latino immigrants have, how we save money, and we can't survive without it.
1: I think that's almost kind of genius, man. I'm going to start doing that. What would white people call it?
0: The bond.
1: Okay, well, my favorite joke that you do that will transcend through time is about taking off your shirt and the whole stretch marks.
0: Oh, yeah.
1: And she took off her shirt, and you're like, oh, that.
0: You got to find these cats. You know, time to lose weight when a girl starts sucking your boobs.
1: Oh, my God.
0: At first, I was shy. Yeah. Now, I'm like both of them.
1: Felipe Esparza, MGM, Grand Garden Arena tonight. Tomorrow, you guys go see him. Felipe, will you come back and hang out with us soon?
0: I'd love to come back and hang out.
1: Please, you love Vegas. And you're going to go to the Raider game?
0: Yes, I am.
1: Woo! Go Raiders!
0: Go Let's Raiders, go!
1: Baby. All right, here we go. Hang on, we're going to jump into a McKenzie Music Marathon on the way next.
0: Off the Raiders win, man.
2: 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Don't miss out on the madness right here on Alice's Attic with Alice Cooper. 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
7: I love my dad. 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He'd be like, stop it. Hey, Ma, touch my hand. I got a ticket in Beverly Hills. When you get a ticket in Beverly Hills, the police did not pull you over. There's a camera on top of the light that takes a photograph for you running a red light. So now I have to go to court. Going to court for Latinos and blacks is like a game show. All right, Mr. Esparza, five people get up. It's me, fool. You have a warrant for $5,000. What you gonna do? You know, Latinos and blacks, we get nervous. We start looking at the audience for help. You see, rich people bring a lawyer. Latinos and blacks bring their mom.
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9: Hi, The Point. Happy Friday. How are you? What's up?
10: I'm doing great. Hey, I don't know when last time you were at the Sun Coast. 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
9: Sweet.
10: It's nice. 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
9: Well, I'm going to be there on Sunday kicking off that football party at 9:30. I've got Foo Fighters tickets. I've also got gift cards to Uniform Sports and some great eats inside the Suncoast with all the great stuff they got going on there. All right, let's do this. Let's jump into a McKenzie Music Marathon. Hang on, I got the Cult, Quiet Riot, Police, Zeppelin, Stone Temple Pilots. Yes, rev up your Friday party now. Mm-hmm. JT the Brick from Raider Nation's coming up at 9:30 as well, so hang on for that. Scorpions kicking us off on a McKenzie Music Marathon only on 97.1 The Point. 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

0: Okay, now wasn't that fun and magical and tingly? Led Zeppelin, Over the Hills and Far Away. What's up? It's Mackenzie in the Morning. That is a Mackenzie Music Marathon. I think the Friday party thing is just going very well today, and that really helped it out. But I got more for you. How about some Skid Row, Billy Idol, Bad Company, ZZ Top, all coming your way. Plus, we got to check in with JT the Brick from Raider Nation Radio. Squish the Fish. Raiders season opener Sunday. Oh, yeah. Yeah, baby, Allegiant Stadium. So that's going down in town so much this weekend. You know what else? I've got a little secret around the corner, too. Lauren's going to be joining the show. We got a lot to do before we get out of here at 10 o'clock. So just hang on for all kinds of funness. Yep, I'm using that word. You're welcome. That is coming your way. Let's see what traffic has in store for us, though, if you're out and about. Bonanza at North Tonopah. We are working an incident there. Left lane blocks, stop and go traffic backed up to the 95. It's over on the 215 Southern Beltway. It's westbound past Stephanie. Grab some patience there. Spring Valley Parkway at Rainbow. Stewart at Maryland Parkway. Then we got an accident off to the right. West Sky Canyon Park Drive, eastbound east of North Grand Canyon Drive.
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0: All right, you guys, the Raiders are playing the Dolphins home opener. NFL is back, and the man himself to give us some inside tips and to kind of lay it out for us on what's going to happen on Sunday. JT the Brick from Raider Nation Radio. JT, good morning. What's up, dude?
30: We are ready to roll. Okay, game day. Radio voice. Get up for this. Radio voice. Here we go.
0: JT, I am so excited for this weekend, for this season, but, as we're going to do this on Fernando Fridays, I gave away a replica jersey from Uniform Sports every home game. You and I are going to touch base every home game. What has been going on in your life? Because you're a huge rock and roll person. So tell us, what is some fun things JT's been doing?
30: Well, I'm ready for my 55th all-time Rush concert in San Jose next month.
0: Wow!
30: Which is big. That's big. And the other night I saw, I told you, the Oasis movie, the premiere of Don't Look Back in Anger, the Oasis documentary, in IMAX, which is great. So I'm always chasing rock and roll, always love going to shows. That's why we live in Vegas. I'm going to Foo Fighters on the floor because I like to be on the floor, so I'm excited for that.
0: Dude, I love your rock and roll life. Did you say 55? I think you might be somebody who has to get in the Guinness World Book of Records for going to concerts that many times.
30: There's a lot more people that go to more than me, but my concert life comes to a little bit of a halt during Raider season.
0: Yes!
30: We open up against the Dolphins. I don't do must-win radio because it's disrespectful to the coach who I interview every week. We don't say it's a must-win, but this is pretty bleep but important that we beat and squish the fish, win this game, get out to a 1-0 start, The Rams are 0-1, as you saw, and go to L.A. next week, which is a home game for the Raiders, home game in L.A. against the Chargers, and try to go 2-0.
0: All right, so what can we expect? You know, everyone's got their theories, and there's so many things online, and everyone's saying this, that, and the other, but what can we really expect? I mean, you're as close to the team as I get to come and everyone listening this morning.
30: Well, I mean, we're in a tough spot. We have one of the toughest schedules ever. I mean, ever. I've never seen a schedule like this, Steph, for a fourth-place team. Because we have to play the Bills, the Patriots. We have to play Denver twice, Kansas City twice, the Chargers twice. But we have to play Seattle, the Rams, and the 49ers. So the schedule is just brutal. But the good news is Brock Bowers, who got banged up, had a little meniscus trim, should be back by week three, which we hope. Ashton Jeanty looks good to go, and he could have had a big injury. It wasn't that big, even though it was important. And we got Kirk Cousins until Fernando's ready. And Kirk Cousins beat all of these quarterbacks in this league. He can beat them all because he's been around longer. So if he keeps us in the game, keeps the game manageable, Cousins has more experience than the majority of quarterbacks he'll play this year to try to close out and win these games.
0: JT the Brick, you can catch him on Raider Nation Radio Monday through Friday, noon to 2. But you got other things going on. You are in front of the flame before the games and other stuff.
30: Well, I do that show from the Torch, the pregame. So right before the game starts, about 90 minutes before, we're live, Eric Allen, the Hall of Famer, and I are live from the Torch. Can't miss it, the big Al Davis Memorial Torch. So come on inside. But today I'm live at the Link at Tilted Kilt from noon to 2, doing a special Raiders show, noon to 2, at the Link at Tilted Kilt, the sports bar. And we'll be there today with the Black Hole and a lot of Raider fans. I hope your listeners can come.
0: You guys, go check out JT. He is amazing. JT, thank you for all you do for Raider Nation and the greatness in sports broadcasting. You're the best.
30: You are the queen of rock and roll and the queen of the Raider Nation.
0: I love it. Go Raiders this weekend. Usually we do predictions, but I don't know that we should do that. We got to change something up, right? Or we keep getting what we've got.
30: Yeah, I mean, I would predict a win here. We kind of have to. We kind of have to in this game. So if you're going to predict a win, it better be this one. Because I don't want to be the Raider therapist on Monday. That's my side job as a Raider therapist. I don't want to have to do that on Monday. I want a nice weekend.
0: Oh, and really quick before I let you go, full transparency on everyone because I'll be talking about it all season long. You know, I'm back in the Survivor contest for Circa, right? Okay.
30: Yes.
0: So the first year I thought, oh, I'm going to have JT be my guru. No, this mofo had me one and done. He made me pick the Bengals.
30: I did. I forgot about that. But you know, everybody is picking the Raiders in Survivor Week 1 because it's the time you can pick the Raiders. You can feel comfortable picking the Raiders, and you can get that pick out of the way. A lot of people have texted me and called me. I don't bet, but you are, and it feels like the Raiders is the play going into Survivor.
0: I never tell anybody my picks until after the weekend. You know me. I'm superstitious, man.
30: Well, good luck. I hope you win. And for the Raider Nation here in the Valley, wear black, not white at home. Wear black. Get in there. Black out the stadium. Let's take this stadium over. We got Fernando Mendoza. I call it the core four. Tyler Linderbaum, Brock Bowers, and Ashton Jeanty. For years to come, we got the core players that can build the Super Bowl team. And that journey's got to start now. Just by getting some wins, getting some confidence back, and getting this thing rolling in the right direction.
0: Absolutely preach. JT the Brick, Raider Nation Radio. He is the man. Thank you so much, and go Raiders.
30: Thanks, Steph. See ya.

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19: I gotta lose weight, man. 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You should have seen this cat. 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
4: Oh, my gosh. Thank you so much to Felipe for stopping by this morning. I am up and out the door. He's going to be at the MGM Grand tonight and tomorrow. 9 tonight, 10 tomorrow. Thank you, Felipe. That was awesome. Before I get out of here, though, it is all about football. I am going to surprise a Lauren Bond and call her for something fun.
20: Hello.
4: Hi, is Lauren Bond in?
20: It's so weird. What's going on?
4: I'm calling for Lauren's Logos Lock or Lauren's Logo Lock.
20: Oh my gosh, this is serious.
4: This, listen, you know how serious I am about football.
20: Well, you're a Raiders fan, so I don't know if you're that serious.
4: So funny. Here we go.
20: What do you want from me?
4: All right, listen. You know what? It is the Friday before the first Sunday of NFL. We've had some games this week, of course. But I think that you should start doing predictions and help people on their betting. A long time ago, you used to do it off the Logos. I thought it was so great, and I think you should do that again.
20: That's the extent of my football knowledge. I mean, picking Logos.
4: You have knowledge, but like the Logos, like, hey, sometimes you just got to go with what you got to go with. And I love that you do it that way.
20: Here's the thing, Steph. I don't have a team, so I just go for Logos. Whichever logo I like best, they're going to win.
4: All right. Well, are you going to do it this afternoon?
20: Sure. Why not?
4: Okay.
20: I guess so. Yeah.
4: Let's practice. I'm going to warm you up. Okay.
20: Go.
4: First of all,
20: I'm standing in my
4: shower. Oh my, always in your shower. My gosh, you guys, there's a visual for you this afternoon. Lauren Bond afternoons. Don't forget to check her out this afternoon. I know, got to keep it clean around here. Literally, hey!
20: Well, I'm doing my part over here. Doing my part.
4: Okay, so like this afternoon, you guys got to tune in. You could win some fun stuff. I'm going to let her get to it this afternoon, but we're going to practice. It's Lauren's Logo Lock. What's going to be locked in? We're going to practice right now. First, let's just start with the obvious. Who are you going with, the Dolphins or the Raiders off the logo?
20: Okay, here's the thing. I'm not a big Raiders fan. You know this about me.
4: I know, boo.
20: They have a cool logo. They have a cool logo. I'm going to have to go, but I love Dolphins. They're so cute, and I love that logo. I'm going to go Dolphins.
4: Well, okay, there we go. You're going Dolphins. Boo, you suck.
20: Well, I'm sorry. They've got all the support from you. it's solely coming from you, right out of your space. Yeah, you're sending it to them. So they've got your support.
2: All right.
20: Dolphins,
2: I'm going to give you one more, okay? So no one call with this one. I guess they can, but you already know what Lauren's going with. The Saints or the Lions? Who are you going with?
20: Saints.
2: Oh, why?
20: I love that logo, the fleur-de-lis. I love it. It's awesome. It's symmetrical.
2: All right.
20: Name kind of bores me.
2: Lauren's logo lock this afternoon. Make sure you check it out. She's got all kinds of reasonings why she does it off the logos. Will it work? Will you use her to use your bets on Sunday at the Suncoast with us? I don't know. But this afternoon, Lauren Bond, she checks in at 3 o'clock. You're the best, Lauren.
20: Have a great day, Steph.
2: She's funny. All right, you guys, I am up and out the door. I hope you have a kick-ass weekend. Thanks to JT the Brick for stopping by this morning. Thanks, everyone, for texting on the Richard Harris Law text line. I hope whatever it is you're going to do, whether you are going out to check out the Aviators tonight, the Raiders on Sunday, Alan Parsons Project, the Las Vegas Auto Fest, whatever it is, please be safe. Please be careful. Please have fun. I mean, I want you to have a great time, but use Lyft, use rideshare, use a cab, use Zoox, whatever it is, because I want to see you here bright and early on Monday morning at 6. And guess what? We are going to be kicking off our magical text hours for you to get off to Disneyland, baby. So until then, of course, go Raiders. Go check on your neighbors. Put a big smile on your face and be kind to one another. See ya.

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0: 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Just amazing. It was last night over at Planet Hollywood Live, Kansas, opening for Deep Purple. And of course, that was one of the songs they did and the encores of Hush and everything else. 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

0: Oh, yes, it is The Who and Lark, and welcome to almost the weekend of Friday as we look ahead. 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
18: 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Yes, thank you. Thanks. My kids are 10 and 12. It goes by so fast, doesn't it? Sometimes it feels like it all happened to another guy, and then I just married their mom when they were 10 and 12. That is what happened. I'm a stepfather. I love my stepdaughters. I got two of them. I love them so much it scares me, because it's been guaranteed to me from other step-parents that there's going to be a day where I'm trying to teach them something, and they're going to look back at me and go, I don't have to listen to anything you have to say. You're not my real dad. It's going to break my heart when that happens. But it does make me feel a little better to know there could be another day where I'm going to be in a principal's office or a police station, and a stranger will be yelling at me. And I'm going to get to go, you know what? I don't have to listen to anything that you have to say. Those are not my real daughters.
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Sublime, Santeria, and Lark, and there's Rush out there doing it. There's 50-something tour honoring, of course, the late Neil Peart. All through North America, that leg is running through mid-December. Then they head off to South America and Europe early next year.

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0: Jones and Lark. Happy Friday, everybody. On the way, yes, music from Judas Priest. We've also got Nazareth, Nirvana, Cars, and it gets us over into my lunch hour. I have another lunch for two for you. Supportive subs, just text the word lunch, 70264. Noon to one only. That's how you qualify for that. 10 things we learned from the new Oasis tour documentary. We'll talk about that. And what's inside Motley Crue's new Too Fast for Love box set. All that and more on the way.
1: 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I might even play you some live music, but I'll definitely read the emails that you've been sending me to alice@alicesattic.com. Keep them coming. Don't miss out on the madness right here on Alice's Attic with Alice Cooper. That's me.
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12: 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There's a lot of pressure on parents, man. Just figure that out. Parents get blamed for everything now. Even when their kids are grown up and out of the house, parents are used as scapegoats. I'm a loser because my father's an alcoholic. No, your father's an alcoholic because you're a loser. But you're whining.
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chained to the keyboard? Boss won't shut up about those TPS reports? Lark Williams has your back. Whatever the workday throws at you, get through it with Lark Williams. 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

0: AC/DC. Who? Me. Who? Officially in Friday edition of Lunch with Lark, let's talk about Motley Crue. They announced a 45th edition of their 1981 debut album, Too Fast for Love. This upcoming limited edition box set is due October 30th. It includes five LPs plus a single, cassette, CD, and our favorite word, more. Previously unreleased March 81 demo of, quote, Nobody Knows What It's Like to Be Lonely. That's from the set. It's all available. It's all online for you to see the entirety of this. These guys back in the day released Too Fast for Love in November of 81 on their own record label, and it was limited to 900 LPs. So not long after that, with their growing live reputation, there was more interest in the album, and Elektra Records signed them in early of 82. August, they issued a remixed, remastered version of Too Fast for Love with a brand new track listing. So the album then went platinum. New breed of Los Angeles-based metal bands. They dominated Motley Crue, MTV. They dominated the charts over the next few years. This upcoming deluxe edition of Too Fast for Love includes that 1981 Leather Records version of the album and the 82 Elektra Records issue and live recordings from the 1982 Perkins Palace shows featuring songs from 83's Shout at the Devil. All of this you can check out online now.
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21: Rumors spreading around in that Texas town about the shack outside the games. And you know what I'm talking about. 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They got a lot of nice girls.

0: Jeff Lipp and Lark, and thanks for hanging out in my Friday Lunch with Lark. You still have time up until 1 o'clock. Text that word lunch to 702-64-POINT. Get qualified to grab the lunch for two deportive subs. It was September 11th, 82. John Cougar Mellencamp became the only male artist to have two singles in the top 10, as well as the number one album. Jack and Diane at number four, Hurts So Good, number eight, and his album, yes, it was American Fool, began a 9-week run at number one. You have Peter Gabriel. This was 1987. He won really big at the MTV Music Awards, the Video Music Awards, of course, we all watched, taking home the trophies for Best Video, Best Male Video, Best Concept Video, Best Special Effects, and five other awards. Yes, it was for Sledgehammer. Metallica, 88, kicked off their 222-day Damaged Justice World Tour, Budapest, Hungary. Can't wait. Life Burns Faster. That kicks off October, as you know. And Green Day, 1995, turned down an invitation to play Sesame Street because they just couldn't handle a mosh pit full of five-year-olds.
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They added 20 more days already to the current 2026 fall tour, good for Foreigner. And Steven Tyler's sexual abuse trial was supposed to happen August 31st, got pushed back to September 21st, not that far away. It will be in L.A., and we'll find out how that goes then.

0: That's what we do. And that's how you do it. Zeppelin on the Point and happy Friday, everybody. Let's look at Sunday morning football. We are back at the Suncoast Sportsbook. Locals, you know how cool this is. It's easy in, easy out. You grab a seat, you make your bets. You win a bunch of cool stuff with us. It's a great food. It's really cool with the parking thing. We love that. Really, it does make a difference to me. Football, fun, your chance to score some really cool free stuff. We love that. Sundays are for locals at the Suncoast Sportsbook. We'll see you there Sunday morning.
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0: That was always one of Sam Kennison's favorite songs, of course, Pink Floyd, On the Point and Lark. And you know, Pink Floyd has collaborated with the British Royal Mint to extend the range of collectibles inspired by their classic Dark Side of the Moon album artwork. Newly added now to the top of the range is a solid gold guitar pick adorned with the cover's prism design, which we're all familiar with, of course, limited to, I think it's 10 units, and it's on sale for American dollars, about $7,800. The plectrum can be kept in its presentation case if you just want to admire it, but guess what? 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
2: 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I got Kenny Aronoff on the plane. I got Joe Satriani on the plane. 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
1: But in America, we're getting dumber. We really are. We're the dumbest people in the world. 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Technology. We don't have to do anything anymore. Like, you don't have to learn anything. You don't have to know anything. Google knows everything. Why study? Google knows it. 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You're like FXCQPGH. 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Why, yes, Google, I did. How did you know?
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Currently touring, yes, they are on the road supporting Godsmack on the Rise of Rock World Tour. 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

0: It's Toto on the points. And happy Friday, everybody. Of course, I'm inviting you to join me this weekend, Saturdays and Sundays, 9 to 4, open to the public out north at 7222 West Grand Teton at Tenaya. It's the Las Vegas Farm, home to Barn Buddy's Sanctuary. Yes, our animals that live the rest of their life in peace. The only rescue of its kind for abused, abandoned, neglected farm animals. So come out and support the farmer's market. It's fresh fruits, vegetables, the honey from the bees, our Italian bees that live at the farm. Yes. Sharon Linsenbart, who founded this over 53 years ago. She was a beekeeper. What doesn't she do? It's amazing. And not only that, it's every kind of egg you can imagine from our chickens and various other feathered ones that live out there at the farm. And most important is our upcoming Wine Wednesday fundraiser next Wednesday, 6 to 9 p.m. out on the other side. It's a side that's not normally open to the public. We will have live music. 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So please go to the Las Vegas Farm Facebook page, follow me on my Facebook socials, and you can always plan a birthday, a wedding, or a special event. 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

0: And that's how we do it. It's Roxanne, it's the Police, brings us to the close of our time together. But lovelies, thank you so much for putting the magic in it and all the spaces and places we've joined together. I'm sending you waves and waves and waves of love. I want you to have a fabulous, inspired, really incredible rest of your day, evening, and weekend. 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
1: 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I might even play you some live music, but I'll definitely read the emails that you've been sending me to alice@alicesattic.com. 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Don't miss out on the madness right here on Alice's Attic with Alice Cooper. 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
13: 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When you're there live, you see like 50 yards of track. 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And these cars, these Indy cars, go over 200 miles an hour. 200! I'm sitting there going, the hell's this thing going to start?
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0: Classic Rock for Vegas and no complaints because it's Friday. Hello, Lamb Chops. It's Lauren jumping in to kick off the weekend with you. Got some goods this afternoon, including a 4-pack of Aviators tickets, which I should get out soon. Actually, we should do it now because the game is tonight. Las Vegas Ballpark taking on Sacramento, and it's fireworks night. I've got a 4-pack. Hit me up right now. Caller 15, 702-647-6468. Caller 15, they're yours. Also, a $25 gift card going out for Metro Pizza with my 90s fix. And coming up in about 20 minutes, this is where I'm going to need you guys to take a look at this Sunday's NFL schedule and pick out three teams because we're going to do Lauren's logo picks for Foo Fighters tickets, all right? So take a look at this Sunday's schedule. In about 20 minutes, I'm going to take caller 15, and I'll tell you how it's going to work, okay? Stick around for that and a whole bunch of great classic rock. Coming up next.
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1: 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Thanks.

0: Rams 27-7. And by the way, the Niners, that's the logo I chose. And that's how I do it. I don't have a team. I just go game to game and I choose whichever logo I like best. So here's what we're going to do. I'm going to do this all season long. I've got a pair of tickets on Monday for Foo Fighters. If you want them, all you need to do is take a look at this Sunday's NFL schedule. Pick three games. Hit me up on the Richard Harris Law text line, 702-647-6468. I'll start with you, caller 15. Have three games ready. I will choose the logos that I think will win. And if I get at least two out of three on Monday, we will know the results. I will hand over those Foo Fighter tickets to you. So that's how we're going to do it. If you don't win, if I don't pick the majority of the logos, then the tickets will be up for grabs on Monday. So let's do that. Caller 15, be ready with three games from this Sunday. Take a look at the NFL schedule. Hit me up at 702-647-6468. Let's play Lauren's Logo Lock.
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9: Hey, can I tell you something, Screwy? 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Last night, you know, we're in bed, and I'm like, who's your daddy? Who's your daddy? Who's your daddy? And she goes, I don't know. And I'm like, what? And she's like, yeah, there's an agency looking for him, and they don't have any clues. It's haunted me most of my life. So, needless to say, the night ended in tears and ice cream.
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0: Hi, Des Moines. Who's this?
1: Hey, this is Glenn. How are you?
0: Hi, Glenn. How's it going?
1: Good. Long time no hear.
0: Well, you called me because you want to play, right?
1: I sure do.
0: Okay, so you have the schedule in front of you, right?
1: Yeah, I sure do.
0: Okay, so here's what we're going to do. You're going to pick three games from Sunday. I'm going to tell you who's going to win solely by the logo, because I don't have a team. I just choose the cutest logo, honestly.
1: Sounds good. Sounds good. I heard it all this morning.
0: Okay, awesome. So here's what we're going to do. If I pick at least two of these three games correctly, then you get the tickets for Foo Fighters at Allegiant Stadium coming up on the 26th, all right?
1: Sounds good.
0: Okay, are you ready?
1: I'm ready.
0: Give it to me, baby. Game one.
1: All right. The first one I know you're going to pick is the Saints over the Lions, and you're going to pick the fleur-de-lis.
0: Yes, that is correct. A lot of Lions fans in my house. However, I like the fleur-de-lis, one of my favorite logos. Going with the Saints.
1: All right. Then I'll go with the Buccaneers and the Bengals.
0: Okay, so I'm going with the Bengals. I love that logo. I love tiger stripes and animal prints, so I'm saying Bengals.
1: All right, and then we're going to go with my home team. We're going to go with the New York Jets and the Tennessee Titans.
0: Oh, that's a hard one. I think I'm going to go with the Titans.
1: Okay.
0: Okay, so there it is, my three NFL logo picks. Saints, Bengals, and Titans. Now, if I get at least two of those correct, Glenn, you've got tickets for Foo Fighters coming to Allegiant Stadium on the 26th. We'll watch all the games on Sunday and get back to you on Monday to find out if you're going to the concert.
1: Great. Sounds good. I hope to hear from you guys.
0: All right, Glenn. Good luck. Thanks for playing Lauren's Logo. Stick around. Coming up next, my 90s fix, and with it, a $25 gift card to Metro Pizza.
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0: Foo Fighters wrapping up a Friday afternoon 90s fix. That from their 1997, The Color and the Shape. That is Everlong. No doubt a song we're going to hear live at Allegiant Stadium coming up on the 26th. Foo Fighters back in town, and I've got tickets going out all next week, so keep your ears perked up for those. Also, some Silverchair in there, and we got started with Alice in Chains, Down in a Hole. That is my 90s fix. Thanks for checking it out. 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